0: Yeah, so far so good. I got two officers here with me, so we're doing all right.
1: We're all 31 at control.
2: All 31.
1: Has this female already reported this vehicle stolen? I believe there was a call here last night or the night before.
2: Affirmative. There is a report for it being stolen already. She wants to add more information to it. She states that the party is trying to sell her vehicle.

0: Control to all units. Do we have any Spanish-speaking officers that can assist the CRV officer at headquarters?
1: You control 12 engine.
0: 10-4. Thank you, 12.
2: 20 to control.
0: 20.
3: Control, you can clear this out.
2: 0809, and 23 is going to be here on direct patrol. Everybody else is going to be 16. Thank you.
0: Copy.

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2: Go by 265 County Street. Allegedly, this red Jeep Wrangler is in the driveway there. Female just wants to recover.
3: Ten four.

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0: Can you see if you can find anything on this mail party? Unknown date of birth, first name is Guy, last name Aunt Phil, Alpha November Tango Charlie, India, Lima.
1: Stand by. Route 31, we did just notify, however,

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1: Responding.
0: The cell party's not coming up in LAN or local.
1: Okay, well, let me double check the spelling with the female.
0: 10-4.
2: Control 211.
3: 11.
2: It's going to be 725 Pleasant Street, the New Bedford Hotel. On the third floor, there's an intoxicated male that kicked on doors wearing black hoodie, black shorts, white male.
3: Receive.
1: Do you want to control?
2: Go ahead.
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2: Copy.

23 and 11. Go ahead. 23 and 11. Can you have the caller open the door for us?

0: Officer Fisher, you on?
1: Yes.
0: I've got the guy that lost his keys. Where can I direct him? He can't get in the building. He's fine security.
1: We didn't find the keys yet.
0: Okay. He was told security had them. They got turned in.
1: Are they looking for some house keys?
0: Were they Jordan shoe keychains?
1: I have them. I'm conducting traffic right now and I have the keys with me.
0: You're going to send them that way.
1: Received.

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1: 24 to control.
2: 2 minutes, 12, go ahead. 04,
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0: 11 to control.
1: Tell it.
0: That was caught on the ride wall. Oh, wait, on ice.
1: Copy.

0: Officer Fisher to Sergeant Wallace.
1: Responding.
0: The front lot is basically clear.
1: You see, we still got some people at the field house here. I don't know how it's looking out front with those shuttle buses.
0: Officer Polson, you can open it up.
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1: Go ahead.
0: You can clear me for now. I'm just going to wait, see how far the room makes out before I do a supplement with charges. Then I'll be 16.
1: Copy.
0: Action Control, just show me you move to Station 3 real quick. I'm going to try to contact the suspect. I have his phone number.
1: Copy.
2: EMS-4.
1: EMS-4.
2: You can take the details from House of Court, the BO7. And can you just change Medic 4 to BLS, please?
1: Copy.

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2: 31.
0: 31, if you could also make your way to that 113 Holly Street, that is going to be in your area.
3: If that's you, you can come up.
2: All right, we're going to clear this last bit and we're out of here. We'll be up there in 12 seconds.

0: 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Be advised that female is now currently screaming in the house and does have access to the kitchen knives.
1: 4. 10-4.

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0: 35. Sutton and Shawmut, C, female, mixed, approximately 30, wearing a head wrap, walking south, possibly impaired or intoxicated, just walking in the middle of the road.
1: Go for it.

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1: 38.
2: How?
0: 38, Route 38. Check the area of 207 Liberty Street. We have a 55-year-old male, Glenn Cage, who is Q5, states that he's going through a mental crisis.
2: How copy?
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0: Go ahead.
2: 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I just want to confirm if I'm needed at Holly Street because I read the note and there's already a crisis clinician on scene and a section has been issued.
0: Control 2, 31.
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0: 31, do we still need the clinician that Route 32 has, or are you going to be all set?
3: That's a firm. 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
1: 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Stand by, we are still on the line with them. They are requesting no lights, no sirens.
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1: 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We got confirmation he's going to be inside of 207 Liberty.
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1: 10-4.
2: Hillman Street. College states that there's a male at the house to the right of him and is laid out on the front porch. He is breathing.
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0: 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You can clear it 09. I'll be 16 in the area.
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1: 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I'm almost there.
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0: 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Stand by. 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
0: Route 30 is asking if the clinician that you have is tied up at your 45.
1: We're going to be 15 in a few minutes and then I'll head over there.
0: 10-4, Route 30, do you copy?
2: Do you copy?
0: 10-4.
3: So what's the control?
0: 12.
3: Can you dispatch medics to this address? Now seems to be extra sleepy.
0: 10-4. Crystal assault, is the sleepiness the only complaint that the male has?
3: I'll try to get more information.
0: 10-4, we'll get them rolling. Control the medic 6.
2: 6.
0: Can you make your way to 78 Hillman Street for a heavy set male unit to request you? He's extra sleepy, there's no information.
4: 6 copies direct, Hillman for the sleepy male.
0: 10-4.

0: Yeah, I got 32 to control.
1: 32.
0: I'm going to be riding with that juvenile to the hospital. My partner will be following.
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0: Can you make your way to 49 Hemlock Street, apartment 38? Caller says her ex-boyfriend showed up banging on the door. Now left about 15 minutes ago. He's operating a blue Subaru. That male is Ian O'Reilly, approximately 38 years old.
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0: So I'll be en route to West Beach on a directive.
1: 10-4.

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through control. Last scene, I come back. Control is 22. Can you have the caller come out, please? Stand by.

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0: 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So both of these bodies are out.
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0: 21, that's affirmative. Male Ian does have priors for resisting.
1: Resisting is not on scene. I just want to confirm the warrants are in order to access.

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1: Tony.
0: Control, you can clear it out, roll 4. Thank you, 10.
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0: Control, I apologize. Did we confirm whether or not there was a restraining order against these parties?
1: Negative, didn't confirm if there was a restraining order. Stand by, we'll check now.

0: Ever.
1: Not seeing an RO between the two parties.
0: Received.
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0: 11.
2: 04, handle my medics, calling in from the 15.
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0: 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I mean, with a Carol Ryan drove one ongoing issue she's been having with her neighbor.
1: Let me see, in the route.

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1: 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Show me in route.
0: 10-4.

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Control, I have my number. You can show all units 16. Thank you, assistant. Four.

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0: 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Alicia Walker is requesting medics. She's also feeling threatened by the staff. Last unit, come back.
2: EMS 4, were you able to raise medic 4 in quarters?
0: Affirmative.
2: Copy, thank you.

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1: 14.
0: I'm going to reroute you to 514 Cottage Street, apartment 3. The owner says that he can hear movement upstairs. This home is supposed to be vacant.
1: Receive and route.
0: Control 24. 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
2: 24.
0: Can you also make your way to 514 Cottage Street, apartment 3 to assist 14? Caller states that there's movement upstairs, house will be vacant.
2: Ten four coming from the station.
0: 11. Too many units, 11 coming.
1: It was 14.

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1: You can disregard 24, I'll make my way with 14.
0: 10-4, 24, do you copy?
2: Copy, thanks for 11.
0: Is there another unit trying to reach control?

0: 12 Control. 12. I was approached by a few little kids, and they said that there was an accidental call on their phone to the police. You can clear it out. Hopefully.
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3: 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I'll make my way with unit 22, and 22, you can also disregard going to station 2. 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
1: Go ahead.
0: What floor are you guys on?
1: We're on the third floor. We should be all set.
0: Coffee.

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1: Go ahead.
0: We're coming your way now. Just grab the order.
1: Appreciate it.

0: 38 to control.
1: 38.
0: Updated the notes. You can clear all units 16, 04.
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1: Right, 11.
0: Stand by. Can you make your way to Road 18 South and Union, possibly Elm Street? White male, 10-4.
1: 11 to control. What do you got for Route 11?
0: Panhandling male at Route 18 South and Union, possibly Elm Street is across. White male, gray shirt, with dreads, trying to jump in front of cars at the lights by the bank.
1: Control, that's going to be Glenn Charlin. I'll make my way that way.
0: 10-4.

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0: You can just leave me on this 06, but I'm going to be en route to the parking lot where this Jeep was allegedly taken from, Ashley Boulevard and Earl Street.
1: Route 31, I just want to confirm, did you say Reynolds or Middle?
0: Ashley Boulevard and Earl Street.
1: 10-4, thank you.

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1: Control, you can get my 500 and I at 23. We'll be out with unit 2200, but
0: 10-4.

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1: Control, if possible, can you call South Coast and just see if by chance they towed this red Jeep Wrangler and somebody might have just forgot to fill out the slip and drop it off to us?
0: Okay.
1: Parking lot across from St. Killian's Church at Ashley Boulevard and Earl Street.
0: And this is Medic 6. 6. Can you make your way to 13 Princeton Street, apartment 3W, 35-year-old male, difficulty breathing, chest pains, dizzy, lightheaded, sweaty? 6 copies, Princeton.
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1: 10-4. Now, female said she put one of her old ones on it. It could possibly be November Echo 2-2 Whiskey Echo or November Echo 4-3 Whiskey Echo. But it's a 1991 red Jeep Wrangler.
4: I'll be out at 155 Earl Street. You can disregard 35.
3: 35, do you copy?
4: Affirmative.
0: That's a negative, they don't have it.
3: 10-4. Control. Can I come back? Is there a unit trying to reach control?
5: That's affirmative. Control is 22. That order was served. You control all units. Clear. Thank you. 23.
3: 10-4.
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3: 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Do you copy?

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1: Control 31. That vehicle's moved from in front of the driveway. I'll be 16. I can take a call for Route 31 if you have it.
0: 10-4.

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Route 38. Can you make your way to Summer Abrams and 81 Durfee Street, apartment number 2? It's going to be a disturbance, roommate dispute with a caretaker, possibly intoxicated parties. Control the Route 38. Control the Route 38.

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0: 10-4.
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0: can you make your way to 81 Derby Street, Apartment 2 for a roommate/caretaker dispute? These parties are possibly going to be intoxicated. The caller is going to be Kimberly, and the other party is Ashley.
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3: Control. 36,
0: come in.
3: 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Can you clear it out?
0: 10-4.
1: Route 32. And I got medics to the 16, 36,
0: control. 10-4.

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0: Can you make your way to 838 Pleasant Street to Walgreens? There's going to be a 66-year-old male got kicked in the head. Nausea and vomiting. Stating that he got beat up.
1: Richard.
0: Control the medic one.
1: One.
0: Can you make your way to 838 Pleasant Street, the Walgreens? It's going to be a 66-year-old male, got picked in the head, nausea, vomiting. We do have a unit on the way.
1: What is it?

1238. 1238. Do you give me a 23? 10-4.

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0: Can you make your way to 569 Parker Street? Party's broken, there's 20, about 4 parties inside the house now.
1: 11 to control.
0: 11.
1: I'm speaking with the mail now. He stated that this occurred in downtown Boston, and the police are looking for the mail there. He's just waiting for the ambulance.
0: 10-4.

0: 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Are you able to break from the hospital?
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0: If you can make way over to 1.

0: 14 as well.
1: Alright, control.
0: Too many units, 14. Too many units, 14 come in. Come in.
2: You can give me a 23.
0: 10-4. Was there another unit trying to raise control?
1: Oh. 35.
3: Can I get a papers and warrants check when you're ready?
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3: 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We're still trying to locate the other party. 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
4: Copy.
5: Center Control, we got the back open on this room.
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1: 10.
0: I got a witness out here saying that there was two people that broke the glass, ran in, and they ran out.
1: 10-4, we'll just go check the building, make sure no one else is in here.

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2: 10.
1: 10, there is no EC. The last call that we had from there was assist other agency, stating that the building was condemned. We can contact the city, see if they can go by to board it up.
2: Yeah, if you could, it's gotta be secured.
1: Receipt.

0: 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You can disregard any other unit coming here.
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0: control to the units on Durfee Street. Be advised, we have the complainant calling back stating that Ashley threw her belongings in her backyard and ripped her tarp over a cabinet in the back.
1: Telephone control, I'm still here.
0: Copy 35.

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1: 32.
0: It's going to be Grota's coming for that tell.
1: Could you repeat that name?
0: Grota's.
1: 10-4, thank you.

0: 25 though.
1: Copy. 35.
0: Just update the notes. Complaint is stating that nothing was stolen. It was just the party that left just left more of her belongings behind. And the tarp wasn't actually ripped. It was just put down on the ground. So nothing was stolen. And, yeah.
1: Copy.
0: Well, under control.
1: 25.
0: 11 to control.
1: 11.
0: Can you assign a man on one? We're going to be standing by waiting on DPI.
1: Receive. Be advised, DPI is not answering right now. We've been calling them. It's still ringing.
0: Receive. If you could just let them know to make their way when they come. To come board the sub, we'll be clearing out of here then.
1: Copy.
2: 22 to control.
1: 22.
2: Control, disregard 21. You can show me a route.
1: Copy. 22, you can actually disregard. Control 2, 14.
0: Fourteen.
1: If you make your way to 28 Parker Street, it's going to be your area for a 55-year-old male. That's Q5.
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1: 36.
0: 34 and 36, 207 Liberty Street. Glenn is calling back, saying that he's Q5. Requesting no lights, no sirens again.
1: Six copies. 34
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0: The individual is going to be transported by medics. 33 is going to be following. I'll be 16. You can show me a route to Liberty Street. You can disregard those units while I handle it.
2: Copy. Control 2, 34 and 36. 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
0: 25 to control.
2: Last unit, come back.
0: 25 to control.
2: Go ahead.
1: What's the address on this?
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0: Control 25. Just want to copy. Are you on scene?
1: 28 Parker Street, one family home. I just spoke with the resident. She stated that there's no Jesse here.
0: Copy, stand by. I've got a call back.
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4: 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I'll give an update.

0: 31 to control. Go ahead. Medics are preparing for transport. Can you clear me out, 04? Copy. Control 225.
1: Go ahead.
0: 25, can you call communications?
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0: Central to 38 and Route 38. 38, Route 38, Sergeant McKinley is shot in Austin Street for two young males checking car doors. They're heading towards Willow Street. One of them's wearing a shiesty and the other one is wearing a hoodie. Going into people's driveways.
1: Okay.
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0: 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Apologies, Route 11. Affirmative. Control to Route 31, looking for a reset.
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1: I'm going to be en route to Scotland Hospital, one male on board.
0: 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Control to 12. 412 West Clinton Street for a burglar alarm back door.
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1: Route 31.
0: Sir, just looking to reset you.
3: You can actually clear me. I'm available if you need anything.
0: Receipt, sir. I'm clearing you of 4.
4: 14 to control.
0: 14.
4: Control, I updated the notes. You can clear us out of 4.
0: Copy.
4: Control, you can actually show me your route to that call with 12 as well.
0: Copy.

0: 38 Control.
1: 38.
0: What was the original location of this call?
1: It was at Shawmut in Austin.
0: Received.

This is 30 Control. 30. Who called that in? It was called in by a neighbor and wants to stay anonymous. Okay, then. Can you give them a call back and find out where they were checking Doyle? Because there were no cars parked at Shawman and Austin. The side streets have all the cars on them. Affirmative, we'll give him a call back. He also stated that they were going into driveways and checking car doors as well. Alright, copy that, thank you.

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1: Solid.
0: 30. Requesting a courtesy ride from County and Sawyer to Adams Street.
1: That's approved. Go ahead.
0: Copy. Thank you.

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0: You can clear us out 09 for right now.
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0: 32.
1: 32, stand by, 12, go ahead.
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1: 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Do you have a numerical on Adam Street that you're going to be in route to?
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0: Central to 12. It's going to be the Winslow Elementary School, 561 Allen Street. Anonymous caller saying that there are parties at the school being loud and trespassing.
1: 12 copies.

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1: Responding.
0: 11, the New Bedford Hotel at 725 Pleasant Street. Caller's in apartment 315, but can hear a male banging on apartment 310. He doesn't know who it is.
1: Reset.
2: 12, 14.
1: 14.
2: It's all dead,
1: moving along. Received.
2: 12 to control.
0: Go ahead.
2: Just juvenile playing at the park. You can clear out 04, they're moving along.
0: Copy. Control to 22.
2: Responding.
0: 22, 1 Bluefield Street, loud music in the area.
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0: 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Twenty-four, go ahead.

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0: Control. Thirteen, please. I'll be.
1: 20. Copy. 20, unit 24 was trying to raise control and is no longer responding.
2: Yeah, her portable died. She's at the station.
1: Copy, 20. Control to 23. 23, 30 Salisbury Street, apartment 2. Been meeting with Christopher and Jennifer Rogers to report Jeffrey Arruda now harassing them through texts and calling them constantly.
3: Control, just double checking. This wouldn't be the same Jeffrey Arruda that we just checked up on, would it?
1: Affirmative. Believe it's going to be the same Jeffrey Arruda. Stated that he's been calling and texting them constantly since they tried to get him help.
3: Control.

0: 11 way control.
1: 11.
0: We're over that mill now. He's just trying to get into his apartment. He lost himself out.
1: Copy.

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1: Yeah,
0: 10-4.

0: 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In the last unit, come back.
1: Lafayette Control, can you show me around for the ER for fuel, please?
0: 10-4.

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0: 23 to 14, you want to make your way down to my location, please?
2: Received in Monroe.
0: 10-4.

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0: County in Rockland, Mass Tag 6, Tango Bravo Alpha 616, TBA 61, turn back to a gray in the Sun Ultima, occupied 3 times.
1: 10-4.
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0: I'm outside if you ever want to look in.
2: So coming down now.

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1: Pizza.
0: T10 to control. Do you show that traffic stop on your end?
1: Affirmative. I thought that this was detail. I will put you on that.
0: Thank you, ma'am.
1: Medic 6 to control. Medic 6. You can show us 16 from the hospital and L7 for the night. Have a good night. 10-4 usual.

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0: 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Should come back to a black Chevy pickup. 45 voice.
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2: 21C is 23A. What do you have?
0: Suspicious activity at Bluebird Taxi 453 Dartmouth Street. Few parties lingering in the back between the Alpha Shop and the Moose Lodge. The car is an employee who wants to move along.
2: What do you has it in route?
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0: 10-4.

0: Central to 21.
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0: I'm going to have to revert you to the camp at 821 South 1st Street. Two males refusing to leave, one female is inside with these two males. Weapons are unknown.
1: Mauricio.
0: Control the 22A.

0: 1480 control, where you go?
1: A, it is to back up 21C at the camp, E21 First Street. 2 miles refusing to leave. Unknown weapons.
0: Okay.
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0: Can you make your way to Femme Jewelers, door 1228, Acushnet Ave. Three males arguing in Spanish very loudly. One male is in a van, other two are outside arguing. Weapons are unknown at this time. Descriptions are unknown as well.
2: Copy. 34A, this is one.
0: 34A.
2: Control, show me a room.
0: 10-4.
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0: 10-4.
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0: Come in.
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1: 34A.
0: Michelle, just disregard 31. I'll advise if I need it.
1: 10-4, 31 around 31, do you copy?
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0: Incredible, so 4819.
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1: 34.
0: I'm going to need to reroute you.
1: Go ahead. I just arrived on scene. Go ahead.
0: 157 Liberty Street, West Lawn. It's going to be a domestic ex-boyfriend reverse ex-girlfriend.
1: Control, on that other call, you can clear it out away. There's no one out here.
0: 10-4, control to 33A.
2: Straight.
0: 33A, can you assist 34 at 157 Liberty Street, domestic, ex-girlfriend versus ex-boyfriend?
2: Liberty Street?
0: 157 Liberty.

0: Control of 33 and 34, be advised. 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
1: Sorry for calling.

0: Is there a unit trying to raise control?
1: Oh, affirmative. I had three vehicles street racing down Cove. Trying to catch up to the lead car right now, approaching Rodney.
0: What unit is coming up?
1: It's 21, I'm 23A now.
2: 12's in route.
0: 10-4.
1: I have 6 Charlie X-ray Tango 2-2 stopped right now. 6 Charlie X-ray Tango 2-2 stopped right now.
0: What's your location?
1: Cove, Rodney.
0: 10-4.
3: Eleven's a 23A. Do you need an X-ray unit?
1: Negative. I got one out with me. If someone wants to grab the blue Honda, that's heading on Brock now. Heading south on Brock.

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1: 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Twenty-four, you can have race control.
2: Well, control's gonna go down, he's running.
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1: Affirmative.
0: Eleven Dawn West, where are they?
1: 10-4.
3: 22A on 2.

0: 22A, guys.
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2: 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Was it a hatchback?
1: Negative. Blue Honda Accord. That is a dull truck. 443842 Sierra 244-38432.

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0: Can you make your way to 175 Belleville Ave, apartment number 3, for a 17-year-old female who locked herself in the bathroom, making Q5 statements and harming herself?
1: And 40 in triple, I need to know.
0: Ever. Be advised, we do have medics en route. She's cutting herself.
1: 10-4. Control, if you could just call back the caller. Because it goes from 167 to 191.
0: Sure. 10-4.
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3: 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Older model inside of the Hazelwood Park. 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
1: Yeah, the trunk was like a faded gray when it was blue body.
3: Copy, this red.

0: 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They're coming in to meet you outside.
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0: talking. Goes, I did see a Honda Civic. It had like a gray trunk, but it looked like it was red, but it was all patched up for bodywork. Wasn't certain about the bumper call. I don't know if that was it. It kind of went north on East Ronnie towards 18.
1: Negative.
2: Close to control.
0: 11.
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0: 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Sir, is there going to be owner-operator for that vehicle, sir?
1: Stand by. I'm with 22 right now. I was talking to the operator.
2: Copy.
1: Okay,
2: I'm on control.

0: 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I just have backfilled the 6 Charlie Xtra Tango 22 to a Cheryl Perota.
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0: Good for backfilling now. Thank you.
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1: 22. 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
3: it. Route 31 and medic 3.
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0: 33 to control.
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0: 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He looks around. This male's gone. Up to the female. We'll take on one. We'll be clear from him.
1: Appreciate it. 33, I do have a call pending. Captain Nico Lane for an abandoned 911. It's going to be 18 minutes.

0: thing. 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There was no answer on call back.
1: Coffee.

0: Victory Control. What's the cross on Bone Eagle?
1: It's going to be Coffin Ave and Phillips Ave.
0: Okay, copy.
1: Control the medic, too.
2: Medic 2.
1: Medic 2, it's going to be 17 Stapleton Street, apartment number 3. It's going to be for a 6-year-old female with body aches. She did fall from her bed 2 nights ago, possibly related.
2: Medic 2.

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0: 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It's going to end up being infected.
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1: 22.
0: Area checked, including side streets. The mail is gone Friday. We cleared all the way.
1: Appreciate it.

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1: Medic 2.
0: Medic 2, could you attempt to call back, sir? We're at the front door for the notes, and it is locked. We can't gain access.
1: Appreciate it.

0: 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What are the crosses on the Nico?
1: Crosses are going to be Coffin Ave and Phillips Ave.
0: Sounds cool.

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1: Medic 2.
0: There was no answer on callback. Would you like value to gain entry?
1: Affirmative. I just want to confirm this was 17 Stapleton, 3rd floor, correct?
0: Affirmative. 17 Stapleton, apartment number 3. Okay, fire roll.
1: Can you start fire for gain entry then?
0: Receive.
2: 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I just read updated call notes. Were you guys able to re-ping his phone?
0: Stand by.

0: 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We weren't able to get a better ping on this call back. You called on a 7-digit line, so we don't get a ping.
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0: 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Call take is currently on the line with that caller. Getting an interpreter now.
1: Copy, control. This is 32 area. Want to send them out here?
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1: 23.
0: I have several cars on the floor. I'm just trying to move along.
1: Appreciate it. Control to 24A. Could you make your way to Fort Table, 1000 South Rodney French, to assist 23? He's got some cars that he's trying to move along in that area.
2: 10-4. 22's en route as well.

0: control the 33 and 34. Just be advised, that caller just stated that it's a possible domestic, not an accident.
1: Very possible.
2: Yeah.
1: Three to 32. You want to come through the back door? I need a Spanish officer as well.
2: Yes.

0: 34 control.
1: 34.
0: Control, is this a strange freaking hospital?
1: Standby.

0: Control to 21. 21, it's going to be 31 Clover Street for disturbance. Caller states that the female screaming for help. There's a male on scene also and a child in the home. This is called in by the neighbor across the street. Control to 24. 24. 24, can I reroute you to 31 Clover Street to assist 21 with that disturbance?
1: 24.

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1: 22.
0: Right after ISIS 23, I can make my way up to 10 on Eagle Lane.
1: Appreciate it.

0: 33 control on your lock was somewhere near the finish.
1: Affirmative, sir. I have 22A currently out at Fort Chamber with 23 clearing out some cars, but once they're done, he's going to head you away to assist the translation.
0: Okay.

0: 22 to control. 22. Alright, I'll go ahead and do 10 on equal lane. Can I just get the cross reads? Cross reads are going to be Phillips Ave and Coffin Ave. Resume.
1: Route 31C to control.
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1: Clear from St. Luke's, going to be headed to Station 3.
0: Appreciate 31C, still going to be at St. Luke's, or are they clear with you?
1: He's going to be clear as well.
0: Appreciate.
1: 14 to control.
0: 14.
1: Motor vehicle stop. You can use Grotos. 6 Delta Charlie Charlie 43. 6 Delta Charlie Charlie 43. Unknown occupants.
0: Appreciate.
2: Unit 22, Unit 22.
0: 22's off.
2: Well, you head over to that Clovis Street call, it's going to be in your rear view, and then Medina can go translate up north.
0: Breezy, I'm in route. Control, copies.
2: Number 14.
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0: 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Northern units that need a translator.
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0: Alright, I'll be heading over there. 22 is heading over to Clover Street.
1: Appreciate it.

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0: Affirmative.
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1: It's Ken Wofford.
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0: Please. 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
1: Go ahead.
0: Sir, are you still over at Fort Tabor, or are you available for a call?
1: Give me like 1 minute, I'll be all set.
0: Appreciate it.
2: 4-32.
1: Control, I just have a couple of parties here to run.
2: Go ahead.
1: First one is going to be Feliciana Turquiz Ramon. Date of birth is going to be February 22nd,
2: 1998. Copy.
1: The second one is going to be Juan Ambrosio Lastor. Date of birth is going to be August 19th, 1998.
2: Full party to negative.
1: Received.

0: 24, status check.
1: Stand by.
0: People have been moved along. Geek's been locked as well. You can show me 16. What do you got?
2: Sir, I got a disturbance. It's going to be 18 Hall Street, apartment number 2. Call the states. Here's people fighting. Unknown how many. Caller wanted to remain anonymous, but he will unlock the front door for you.
0: Copy.

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1: Go ahead.
2: Both positives are negative. They both have a history of AMD.
1: Receive, thank you.
0: No, 87 called 12th Street for a motor vehicle accident. No injuries.
1: You see, I'm borrowing 36 for now. But myself and my partner are going to double up in that cruiser until we get ours back.
0: Appreciate it. Thank you, sir.
3: 22 to control.
0: 22.
3: 24 is handling that Clover Street. Show me a route to Hall Street. I believe that's mine.

0: algo de control. Last unit, come back. Mike, we can drop. 24. I'm at number 16.
1: Appreciate it.
0: 14 to control.
1: 14.
0: Citation issue. Thank you, we're following.
1: Appreciate it.
2: Mike 3 to control.
1: Medic 3.
2: Interesting close.
1: Appreciate it.

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1: That was probably going on.
2: Bravo, are you in control? Bravo 38. Control, you can find me to my cruiser. The cruiser is back. Down back to my cruiser. It's going to be 4220.

0: 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Are you on scene at 18 Hall Street, sir?
1: That's right, brother. Just pulled off.

0: 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Route 31. 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
0: Angelina. Is there a clinician on,
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0: On tonight?
1: Stand by.
0: Control, sorry. Can I just get medics rolling into this, okay?
1: Copy.

0: 22 to control.
1: 22.
0: All right, we'll take an 01 to this. You can assign it to Officer Crespo, and all units will be clear.
1: Raise here.

22 to control. 22. Romeo 15, call me in one. 22, can I get that location again? County Windsor. Reshoot.

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1: Medic 2, that's Matthew Street.

dispatching engine 6 to 226 Matthew Street for a 71-year-old female, difficulty breathing. Again, fire alarm dispatching engine 6 to 226 Matthew Street for a 71-year-old female, difficulty breathing. Your cross street is Ridge.

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1: 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All parties removed from County Street.
0: Appreciate it.

0: Control to 22. It's going to be 80 Mosier Street, apartment number 2. Caller states there's a male that's threatening him over the phone, asking him for money. I would like to speak to an officer.
1: Easy.

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1: Fine.
0: It's going to be Northwest Variety 433 Belleville Ave for burglar alarm, Area 1, Zone 2, multiple trips.
1: What do you say?

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1: Sorry,
0: Route
1: Patrol. Route 32.
0: Control, just be advised, I'm going to be following the ambulance to St. Luke's. They have one man on board. Time's your time.
1: Receive. All other units going to be clear from that area?
0: That's correct, Control. Thank you for responding to this.
1: Appreciate it.

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0: Medic 2, infantry 116 with the patient refusal AMA.
1: Appreciate it.

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1: 23 to control.
0: 23?
1: 22, sir. 22. Can assign an 01 off the crest over the cliff.
0: Richard.

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0: 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That's affirmative, phone operator.
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1: Come back with that.
0: Police order tow for the 5 Tango Echo Delta 17.
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0: Are you calling us on quarters?
1: Affirmative, you can just
0: 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Appreciate it. 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
1: We'll be en route with one female, 0 on the mileage.
0: Copy.
2: 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We're in MVA, 2 vehicle MVA, possible injuries and gas leaking on ground. Again, fire alarm dispatching, Ladder 4, Engine 8, Unit 1, 2169 Princeton Street, go to 2 vehicle MVA, possible injuries and gasoline leaking. Your crosses are going to be Arlington Street and Ashley Boulevard.

0: 34, Patrol.
1: 34.
0: Patrol, I don't know if you copy my transmission. I got a vehicle leaking lots of fuel. Can I have medics and fire? Can I have an operator on 2 of backfill?
1: Your transmission cut out. You said fuel leaking. Fire was already notified.
0: I need medics for a female with a head injury.
1: Received.
0: Can I have an operator on 2 of backfill?
1: Affirmative.
2: Okay, so you control, just to let Fire know that I think the fuel is ran as far down as Arlington and Princeton.
1: On that spot?
3: If you can let Fire know that the fuel smells like it's ran all the way down to at least Arlington.
1: Repeat.
0: So, can you backfill 4, Michael Yankee, 929? It's going to be a Honda Accord. It's going to be, the operator is going to be... And Amanda Arruda, with the Sierra number, Sierra 130-19831. The date of birth of 7796.
3: Copy.
4: This is Unit 1. The advised PD is reporting that fuel is leaking from one of the vehicles. It's making its way all the way down to Arlington Street.
5: Roger, Unit 1's on scene. I'm checking now.
3: Copy, just to confirm that's a mass tag also. Appreciate it.

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1: We're going to need one tow for the Honda. It's going to be Mass Tag 4, Michael Yankee, 929.
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3: Receive.

0: Control to 33 on 2. It's going to be Hathaway's coming for the Honda. Go ahead with your second tow.
1: Second tow is going to be on the Dodge Ram, mass tag 442 Alpha Juliet 4. And it's going to be a Dodge Ram 1500, possibly four-wheel drive. It's got some back and damage. You just want to let the tow company know that.
0: Where's you?
2: Twenty-three and double T's.
3: Copy.

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1: 22.
0: Rolls a 15 behind New Bedford Bacon Call on County Street.
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2: Also, if you want to let that tow company know that the Dodge Ram has a fuel leak, fires on scene, managing what they can, but they should have some speeding charges in case.
0: Appreciate it.

0: 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Double T does that vehicle 16.
1: Received all units clear.
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2: Yeah, Korea's auto coming for that truck.
0: Copy.

0: 34 to 12. 34. I have an AC over there.
1: Your AC is going to be 1973.
2: 1973. Fire alarm from Unit 1.
3: Go ahead, Unit 1.
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5: Megan Lawford on 2, we're going to be coming in with an 02. 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
1: 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She's going to be a O3 for my partner, Crespo.
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2: Static Fair Control.
1: That agree.
2: 16 refusal AMA, 7 in quotas.
1: Received.
3: Fire alarm from Unit 1. 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Did you need is clear returning. 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
4: Engine
3: 8. 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
0: Can you break for another call?
1: Want to see what you got?
0: Lobos Tavern, 65 Parkland Hill Road, ready for a check welfare. We have two juveniles sitting outside, states they ran away from our program.
1: Alright, copy.
0: Receive, it's going to be two females. One's wearing a black sweatshirt, one is heavy set. Black female, they're about 14 to 15 year olds, and the other female is white.
1: Coffee. Did they call again, or was it a passerby?
0: Gonna be a passerby that called it in.
1: Coffee. If you can you call the program on Duncan Street, see if they have any missing juveniles over there?
0: Affirmative.

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0: 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Returning.
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0: I'm 12 to 11.
1: We're at 11. What do you got?
0: 11, it's in 404 County Street for an MBA. We have a single car in front of Wailing City Dental. Was the vehicle smoking? 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
2: 14 to 23 on the hooks.
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0: 23
3: 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The cross is Walnut Street.
2: Either 11, block off traffic coming northbound from Madison.

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0: It's going to be an injury to his right side of his head.
1: Proceed, it's already been identified. How do you need to come back?

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1: Route.
0: Are you on Sinai County Street, or can I reroute you to another call?
1: I'm just south of the Sinai County.
0: Okay.
1: Voicing to control.
0: 14.
1: If you haven't already notified fire, there's going to be heavy motor vehicle damage, leaking everywhere. We're going to have to evaluate it.
0: I have been notified.
1: Heavy smoke as well. Not a lot of oil leakage.
0: Copy.

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1: 11 official. Is that vehicle been back filled already?

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1: It's going to be affirmative. I don't know if you guys already. It's going to be a National Hotel at the same time.
0: Copy.

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1: 14.
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1: Stand by.

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1: Coffee. You go ahead.
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1: Happy Kiss Gentle.
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0: Stand by.

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0: 326 Cottage Street, apartment number 2, leave a domestic, husband versus wife.
1: Copies.
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0: 4G to control room control.
1: Working contact, sir.
0: Who we got telling?
1: Ricardo, sorry.
0: Thank you.
1: Thirty-four.
2: Control, I'll be clear. Just to be advised, you might be getting some calls of a big order of gas smell. That was from the leaking vehicle from the accident.
1: Very safe.

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1: 411.
0: Can we notify DPI? Just because there's a lot of liquid on the ground and fire doesn't have a lot of sand for it.
1: Copy.

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1: Ground 11.
0: Be advised, Ricardo's is coming for that tow, and they have speed drive that they're going to lay on the ground.
1: Ground 4. 23 on Ricardo's.
0: Copy.

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1: I do have a disturbance pending in a living area. It's going to be Bella Vista, 134 West 12 2nd Street, apartment 202. 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He just wants him out. And Bandino Bordis, 62458.

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1: Route 38.
0: You got an operator on 2.
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0: Route 38 on 2. Route 38. Do we have a plane to check on these two parties? Female's Ursula, male is Luis Morales. I don't have their DLBs in front of me.
2: Affirmative. We ran them both. Both are negative.
0: Copy. Thank you.

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0: Can I get a 01, 1B16?
1: Perfect.

22 to control. 22. 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

0: Medic 4 to control.
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0: Just calling in case you aren't aware, the lights at Kempton and Cornell are out.
1: Received. We'll contact DPS.

0: Right 11 to control. 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
1: Right 11, your AC number is going to be 1974. 1974.
0: 10-4.

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1: Fire alarm acknowledges. 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Engine 1, you acknowledge your turn direct.

0: control the 34.
1: 34.
0: It's going to be LeBeau's Tavern, 65 Tarquin Hill Road, for Checkwell Fifth. So those two females that from earlier, young juveniles, hanging out in front of this location. They are now parking across the street to Cass Express. They were listed from a previous report as missing from Old Colony YMCA in Duncan Street.
2: Search control, I'll hit them.
1: The call came in earlier.
0: Copy, 33, 34, yes, this is pretty much the same exact call. The call is now saying that they've been in the area the whole time, and they should be at the Gas Express store now.
2: Huh. 33, who's calling it in? I was in that area. No one was out there.
0: Call's coming in from the bouncer from LeBeau's Tavern that lives above that location.
1: I'm 34 control, but LeBeau's is closed at 2 o'clock.
0: Affirmative. This is the gentleman that lives above that location.
1: I'll make my way there. We just got to 45-45. I'll make my way there.

0: control the 33 and 34. It's confirmed. They're going to be, they just called themselves, they're going to be inside Gas Express. They're waiting for you. It's going to be 52 Tarquin Hill Road.
1: Central. Control, do they call the Duncan Street, Old Colony?
0: So the call originally came in stating that they were waiting for the DCF program to pick them up, and apparently they did not. We'll let them know that they are located here.

0: Control to 33 and 34, we contacted Old Colony. They don't have anyone that can come get them at this time.
1: Route 11 to control.
0: Route 11.
1: We're going to have to notify DPI just because we need a lot more speedy dry. The roadway is still very slick.
0: Appreciate it.

0: 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Appreciate.
1: To control. Buzz DPI, as far as to say that they're going to need a stand from county, from Walnut to Madison, Walnut to Madison on Camry.
0: Appreciate. I'm going to be giving 1-2 right back to 51 Duncan Street. That amount is going to be 107-166. Copy.
2: 33 to control.
0: 33.
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0: Appreciate. PG1 to control. PG1.
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4: I'm 34 to control. Can you just add the call note, the report number from the previous calls? To the missing persons, to the call log, that way I have it.
0: Appreciate.

0: control, I'll be out. I will call me. And the mile's going to be 107-166.
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1: 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Route 11 to control.
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0: 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Both parties been returned. 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
1: 22.
0: 135 County Street, for an abandoned 911. It's going to be a 12-meter ping. I'll take a kid, a male, talking to himself about how he doesn't like the police and about how he got kicked out of his mother's house. There's no answer on call back, and there's nothing in the local for the number.
1: Reese's.

0: Control to 22. More info about 135 County. We now have that male on the phone. He's asking for a cab to Catherine and Independent. Call taker believes it's he's possibly using code. She states there's someone possibly there on scene causing an issue, causing trouble.
1: Received

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I'll be out at 135, Connie.

0: control the 33.
1: Three.
0: 158 Amanda Ave, another abandoned 911. It's going to be a 3 meter ping. No answer on callback. There's nothing in the local for the number.
1: Copy. Did this come in earlier?
0: Negative, sir.

0: Control the road 31. It's going to be 90 Tallman Street for a check auto. Call of states there's a car on the driveway and he needs to get to work. It's going to be Mass Reg 6 Tango Bravo Delta 71. Should be a Honda.
1: Copy.

0: control. Did you attempt a callback?
1: Negative, not yet. 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We can try another one.

0: Control the 38, row 38. Row 66 Rogers Street for suspicious activity. Call is watching on his cameras. States there's a male in his yard knocking on the window. He is calling third party though, not at this location.
1: Control.
0: 33.
1: No contact made. Don't hear anything. It's quiet. This address can clear it out for now.

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1: Route 31.
0: Control 04, the vehicle has been moved.
1: Roger.

0: Control to 24, just be advised, this is the same phone number from your previous abandon. It's going to be an Hispanic male. States he needs an ambulance but keeps disconnecting. Possibly intoxicated or on 94C. Did say he was wearing a white shirt and possible blue jeans.
1: 10-4, you can show us how.

0: 14 to control.
1: 14.
0: Do we have an update from DPS?
1: Negative, sir. They were notified. It was put in as an emergency work order. No ETA.
0: Copy for it. Motor vehicles are observed to be driving over it. They're perfectly fine at this time. Still have them coming around, please. LV 16.
1: Reason.
2: Medics, male, complaining
1: of chest pain. Reissue.

0: 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Route 11.
1: You can show me clear from St. Louis. I'll be 16.
0: Appreciate it.

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1: 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Again, fire alarm dispatching, engine 5 to 837 Phillips Road, 10-year-old male having a seizure. Your crosses are Fitzgerald Drive and Bartlett Street.
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0: Are you sending me the phone call? It's also static.
1: 837 Phillips Road. It's going to be for a 10-year-old that was having a seizure. I do have Medic 4 on scene.

0: UNS Holster.
1: UNS 4.
0: Just advised by 4, I'm about 10 minutes out, so I'll have to delay transport if they don't need to.
1: Appreciate it. Control the medical. Control, I administer Narcan. Appreciate it.
2: 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West of Mount Pleasant on the tracks.

0: excuse me, come back with you last.
1: And so, 735 here, it's going to be on his side of the street. It's west of the tracks.
0: Raise it. Control the 35. Raise it, thank you, sir.
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We will let them know to open up the tracks when you're done.

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0: Control, we were able to make a positive identification. It looks like it's Robert Osborne. That's Oscar Sierra Bravo Utah Romeo November on that last name. His date of birth is March 2nd, 1970. The social security number is 021-567-023.
1: Okay.

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0: 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Well, I'll be Birkenwood, 148 Hathaway Road for check welfare. ADT reporting a 2018 black Ford Escape lit vehicle stopped at this location, possibly in need of assistance. There was no contact from the driver.
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0: 239 Acushnet Ave. That's going to be for a 32-year-old female who's unconscious, currently breathing. I do have medics en route. We are unaware of the apartment number. 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

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Ladder 3, engine 6, engine 1, unit 2, to 13 Salisbury Street for a fire alarm called in by Central Station. Again, fire alarm dispatching. Ladder 3, engine 6, engine 1, unit 2, to 13 Salisbury Street for a fire alarm called in by Central Station. 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
0: 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We have erratic behavior coming from people at the bus stop.
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0: Brandon Woods of New Bedford, 397 County Street. 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
0: Novo Towers, 850 Pleasant Street, apartment 404 for a 61-year-old female, difficulty breathing.
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confirmed dispatching ladder went to Melville Towers, a 850 Pleasant Street, apartment 404, for a 61-year-old female, difficulty breathing. Again, fire alarm dispatching ladder went to 850 Pleasant Street, apartment 404, for a 61-year-old female, difficulty breathing. 3 Cross Diagnose Street, Tower Drive.

0: 开车的最近。Able for check at the corner of Brook and Earl Street. Caller states they're out with a toddler. They found him running around outside by himself.
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0: 33, go ahead.
1: Can you send me another unit or two just to knock on some doors, try to find out where this kid's from?
0: 10-4, control 34.
1: 34.
0: I'm going to try breaking units from roll call, but if you can try making it to the 4 Carroll Street for unit 33, you should press another unit to help knock on doors to try to locate the family of that toddler.
1: 10-4.

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Again, dispatching ladder 3, engine 1, engine 6, unit 2, 209 Rockland Street, fire alarm called in by resident. Cross gonna be Lombard and Dartmouth Street.

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0: 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We have an alarm at 48 Antonio Costa Ave, should be the Pier Fish plant for a second floor door motion.
1: 14 copies.

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0: Can you both send my feeling to the 66 Carter Street? All I see is a male banging on the window. She's unable to get a description of him.
1: That's all.
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0: Control, about a week ago, maybe within the last week or two, Officer DeMello took a report, I believe it was either Tinkham or Halfway Street, for a child found. It's going to be the same child. Can we try to look up that report and get the address?
1: Wonderful.
2: Unit 2 on scene. 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
1: 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It appears it's the one on the first floor in the front.

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4: Good morning, please on the board, DLS.
0: Good morning.

0: Control 33.
1: 33.
0: Unit 34 stated this was the same juvenile the officers located last week. We were able to locate the report. Now it was at 269 Tinkham Street, apartment number 2. The juvenile's name should be Jackson Ralphwell.
1: All right, receive. I'm going to head over to that address. Thank you.
2: 33, I'm here now. I'm just going to confirm.
1: All right, 10-4, I'll stand by over here then.

0: 34 Control 12.
1: Seven.
0: I'm getting no answer here. Could you get back into the report? The father that was involved, can you see if there's a phone listing for him and try to give him a call to confirm this?
1: Affirmative.
0: Thank you.

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1: Go for 11.
0: If you guys also recall, we have a complaint at Olympia Towers, 671 Purchase Street, number 209. FEMA wants to report an attempt to break into our vehicle overnight.

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1: 32.
0: You can take this alarm. We have at 90 Hunter Street, should be the field house for a garage right corner motion.
1: Copy, roof. 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
1: Can you update us at the LS, please?
0: 10-12.

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1: Fire alarm from Ladder 3.
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1: 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We're expecting an upset.

0: 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I think they checked it. Or you can check it again. Yeah, the back door is open. Unit 30 is out with Unit 33.
1: 10 o'clock.

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1: Yeah.
0: They're coming out now.
1: Right.
0: That's what.

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1: Medic 3.
0: 159 Whitman Street, Apartment 1. Use the front door for an 85-year-old male. 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
1: Three copies.

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1: Hello.
0: If you're not already on scene for the Olympia Towers complaint, we just received a welfare check for the SD parking garage at 680 Purchase Street for a male yelling in the stairwell on the first floor. Should be wearing a gray shirt, black pants with no shoes on.
1: 10-4.

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0: 147, I have caller wants to report at Imran.
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I'll be 16. 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
0: 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I'm going to handle that.
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1: Your OF number is 4778. 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
0: 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Can I put you back in route to Olympia Towers, apartment 209, for the attempted break-in overnight?

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1: Your AC number is 1975. Again, 1975 is your AC number.
0: Appreciate it. Thank you.

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1: 12.
0: 343 Middle Street, you'll be meeting with Tristan to report a vehicle stolen overnight. It should be a 2014 Toyota Camry, Mass Tag 4, Golf Charlie Whiskey 12. It's not any of the tow logs or listed as a private property tow.
1: 10-4.

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0: 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You can roll another.
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0: 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Pacific Ground, were you requesting a medic with the chief complaint?
1: Stay by me.
0: 10-4.
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0: 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Marky Baskin at 122 Sawyer Street. You'll be meeting with the loss prevention employee Gene regarding 94C activity at the bus stop. 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
0: Now, if you could mark that not served, then show me in route 237 McGurk Street, please. 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
0: 7 will retreat for an abandoned 20 meter ping. Winds on call left.
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0: So I spoke to the residents at 7 Warwick Street. No one called police, so we can include 709 Sherman 16.
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0: 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Unable to serve. 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Attempting to serve an RO, please.
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0: Control Unit 12, just looking to reset. Control Unit 12.
1: 12.
0: Just looking to reset.
1: Control, you can clear me out. I'll be clearing shortly.

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0: 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Ladder 3, engine 6, engine 1, unit 2, 7, Brigham Street, for a fire alarm calling by a neighbor. Again, fire alarm dispatching. 3, engine 6, engine 1, unit 2, 27, Brigham Street, fire alarm called in by a neighbor. Your cross streets are Allen and Farm.
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0: 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Just be advised, crisis stated they have no available clinicians at this time.
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0: Control is going to be for the vehicle 2014 Toyota Camry, color blue. It's with that mass passenger 4 Golf Charlie Whiskey 1-2. 4 Golf Charlie Whiskey 1-2. Stolen from in front of this 343 Middle Street sometime between the hours of 9 p.m. last night and 8:30 this morning. 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I have a phone number and a preference on tow when you're ready for that.
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1: Copy.
0: That's all, thank you. 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

0: Vai lá, família, seu. This is going to be a good intent. Occupant came to the door. There's no alarms going off. Return all that brightness to quarters, ladder 3, take 3-4.
1: Copy that. 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
1: Unit 2 from fire alarm.
0: Yes, sir.
1: Unit 2, can we get all apparatus that just responded to 7 Brigham Street to head over to... called in by Central Station.
0: Only got part of that address. What was the entire address?
1: 17th Street. The fire alarm called in by Central Station.
0: 10-4. Unit 2 from Engine 1, we do have some type of alarm going off at the house north of 7. You want us to stand by and check it out, or? Yeah, you can check that out. Right on. You can send Engine 6 to 7th Street. Alarm from Mexico, can we get crosses, please?

0: address, that's going to be 17 7th Street for a fire alarm called in by Central Station.
1: Correct. Just crosses, please.
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2: 4, call Charlie Whiskey 1-2. Stolen from 343 Middle Street sometime between 9 p.m. last night and 8 a.m. this morning.

0: 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Fire alarm dispatching. Ladder 1, engine 7, 17 7th Street for a fire alarm called in by Central Station. Again, fire alarm dispatching. Ladder 1, engine 7, 17 7th Street for a fire alarm called in by Central Station. The cross is going to be Spring and School Street.
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2: Engine 1, do you have an address on the other fire alarm call you're responding to?
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1: Fire alarm from portable 6.
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1: 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Trip-by work is standing. 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
0: 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Trip-by work. 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
3: Get two copies. 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You turn all that fire to quarters. But I don't want to take the report.
0: 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Engine 7.
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0: 6.
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0: Ladder 1 with the official.
4: 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Thank you.

0: 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Hey, Unit 2.
1: There's going to be workers in this building on 7th Street. We're going to leave the panel tripped, or that zone tripped. They're going to call back when they're ready for a reset.
0: Workers in the building, 7th Street. Panel's going to remain tripped.
1: Alarm Engine 8. Engineer is headed to Aviation Way to conduct the drill.
0: Now he'll put you on the board.
1: Fire alarm from Ladder 4. We'll be joining Engine 8 on Aviation Way.
0: Copy that, Ladder 4. 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
0: 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He punched a hole in the door, getting arrested.
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0: Can you show me a route to Toll Cove?
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0: Can you come back with the address?
1: 29 Huntington Ave.

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1: Go in.
0: Can you zoom in on one person? Yeah. Just a little bit closer. Okay, no.

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0: 33 to control on Tulsa. Control, can you just call court, just let them know I'm going to be in route with this gentleman, voluntarily go in there to speak with someone.
1: 10-4.
2: Control, have you done papers and not rolls and what have you?
0: Yes.
1: Control, stand by 33, go ahead.
0: Pedro, show me route to crisis center. 1 male, side of Major 0.
1: 10-4. Control 12. Control unit 12. We have Aaron Henderson, 427 OE, and Amanda Martin, 91287. They're both negative.
0: 10-4.

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0: 正在晕。喂。40 Maxfield Street, Cynthia, Westmont Housing, to report a past break into a vehicle and property stolen.
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0: Winchester Apartments at 146 Cottage Street, apartment number 1. You'll be meeting with Scott regarding an ongoing neighbor issue.
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0: A domestic at 11 Merrill Street. Caller states her boyfriend locked out of the apartment and then fled through the back door. She being Isaiah Ventura, a gray hoodie, wearing black basketball shorts, took off with her car keys.
1: 31, go.

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3: 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Can you just call the caller back? 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

0: そうですか。それ、Can I get put on to the chat?
1: Affirmative.
0: Sorry. It's going to be for Mason Tev, M-A-S-O-N-T-E-V-E-S, date of birth. It should be in the notes from the previous call this morning. My MVP's gone, down.
1: Okay.

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We have one in the local with a date of birth of 2-8-95. If that's him, he's negative. Control, what was that date of birth again? 2-8-95.

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1: Go ahead.
0: Trip Towers, 12 Route 3, Apartment 616, a medical alarm reporting a 67-year-old male fell complaining of back pain. The door is blocked, so do have fire and crash for a gain entry.
2: EMS 4 to control.
0: EMS 4.
2: EMS 4, Medic 5, can you handle that harm?
0: Control Medic 5. Trip Towers, 12 Route Street, Comet 616, 67-year-old male fell complaining of back pain. The door is locked. We have fire notified for a gain entry. Medic 2, you can disregard.
3: Medic 2 received. Just to make you aware, the person who said go ahead on your call was not us.
0: Okay.

0: 38. You can find me now after I'll be 16. I'll be in the area.
1: 10-4, just be advised you're on 2, but I'll take care of it.
0: Coffee, sorry about that.

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1: 5.
0: IMC is down. Can you show us an answer?
1: 10-4.

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1: Copy. I'm just going to be in the area over here for a minute and then I'll head over there.
0: Sounds fine.

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0: 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Were you trying to reach me?
1: Negative.
0: 10-12.

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1: They've already dispatched.
0: Receiving.

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2: 10-4 actually, control, could you just assign me an off, and I'll be clear shortly. Thank you.
0: 10-4.

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1: Control, keep resetting this.
0: 10-4. Control Unit 34, by any chance are you able to break for a colony area?
1: CP-21, control.
0: CP-21.
1: Control, can you show me Route 2347 Park Ave? I'm going to be dropping off a purse that was left here at this location.
0: 10-4.
1: 34, control.
0: 34.
1: What do you have pending?
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0: Can you tell me going to the service we have at Pomona Farm 2886 at Krishna for third parties refusing to leave the property until Unit Air 4 is able to break?

0: 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Responding. Do you have your lockout kit with you?
1: I do, but I'm a little tied up.
0: All right, 10-4.
1: Running 5 to control.
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1: 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Amen.
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0: 04, 16. And you are 33.
1: 10-4.
2: Kayla, Quinn Daniels. If that's some, they both negative papers on roll. They both have fire AB and ABDW.

0: 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Come in, ladder 4.
1: 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We're back to normal response.

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1: I thought you copied my last when I said it. Isaiah Ventura and Michaela Quinn were in by the call taker. They're both negative and have prior AB, ABDW.
0: Receive. Can you run one more party for me?
1: Go ahead.
0: Give me a Tyrell, TY, dash, Rel, and Thomas, date of birth 312-03, March 12th, 2003.

0: Central 31, did you copy? 24. J&G Seafood Company at 33 Wright Street. Caller states there's somebody in a gray Mazda following them. The caller's currently parked at this location, sitting the Mazda circling the area.
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0: 108 Willow Street, in name of the complainant, John, to report damage to property.
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So can you put a Golden Wheel for Isaiah Ventura? 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That was going to be an 03 for a domestic assault veteran in the household number.

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Control all units, be on lookout for an Isaiah Ventura 72504, light skin male wearing a gray hoodie and black basketball shorts, took off from 11 Merle Street. If located, male's going to be an 03 for an APL.

Wolf again, and Isaiah Ventura, 725-04, light skinned male wearing a gray hoodie and black basketball shorts. Took off from 11 Middle Street. It's located in front of the 03 for AV on hold.

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1: Hey, one.
0: Medic 1, PM 1, it's going to be Vinewood Park at the baseball field closer to the Union Street side. A 10-year-old male having heart palpitations and difficulty breathing.
1: PM 1, receive.
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1: 10-4.
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0: I just got the phone. The female, she is on the phone with her mother trying to think about things and talk it through with her mother. She said you can disregard for now. If she wants to continue with the process, she'll just come back to the station and request to see video at a later time.
1: Received. Is there a number on the notes?
0: It's backfilled, but I can add it to the notes.
1: If you could add it to the notes, I'm going to give her a call.
0: 38. Could you just double check for me if this party has a warrant? It's going to be for a Razaya Green, R-A-Z-E-Y-A, Green, date of birth 1-24-01. 10-4-7-1.

0: 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Control
1: 38.
0: 38. Are you out with that female now?
1: Negative. I'm in the area looking for her.
0: 10-4, I do show one to confirm for that female.
1: Copy, thank you.
0: 34. 34. You can make your way to station 3. The complaint is coming from Chuchi, states that she was being followed by an erratic operator and a GMC 8 Zulu Golf 177.
2: That's where I'm here now. What is that complainant driving?
0: A black Toyota Highlander.
2: Thankful.

0: 14 to control.
1: Come in.
0: That mail was prior to my arrival.
1: 10-4.
0: Control.
1: Come in.
0: Motor vehicle stop, Page and Lewis Street. Mass tag Sierra 74975. It's a commercial tag. Buck 551.
1: 10-4.

0: sign off from unit 2. 2. Engine 1 is going to stand by. They're waiting until they're satisfied. Unit 2 is clear.
1: Copy that. Unit 2 is clear. Engine 1 to return when satisfied.

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1: One.
0: Can you show us transporting with 1 on board, please?
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I've gotten a few complaints about this female while I was in the area. I'll be out here a few minutes longer looking for her, but if I get anything pending, I can break. 10 Control.

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1: Okay.
2: 04 on that complaint in the station, please.
1: 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Okay.

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0: 10-4, I have a call for you. 84 Talmadge Street, a black Nissan with Connecticut plates in an old parking zone.
1: Reason.

0: 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Engineer, what's your status?
1: We're still on 140, headed back.
0: Copy that, 8.

0: to ladder 4.
1: Come on, ladder 4.
0: Yes, ladder 4 is on scene at 242 Davis Street. We have alarms going off. We're checking.
1: Copy that, ladder 4. We're sending that out now.

0: ladder 4, engine 9, engine 7, unit 1, 242 Davis Street. A fire alarm called in by a resident. Again, fire alarm dispatching ladder 4, engine 9, engine 7, unit 1, 242 Davis Street for a fire alarm called in by a resident. It crosses a cushion at Ave and Ashley Boulevard.
1: We're on scene. A resident reports a smoke from cooking on the third floor. For a second. You don't want copies. Fire alarm. You can return the second engine.
0: Copy that, unit one. Engine 7, you guys can stand down from 242 Davis Street. Engine 7, stand down 242 Davis Street.

0: 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It's confirmed smoke from cooking. No fire. Unit 1 copies. Are you able to reset that panel? That's affirmative. Resetting the panel now. One copy is fire alarm. You can return the second engine.
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0: Two Towers 12 Bushido Apartment 501 for medical arm with contact. 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

0: Control to 3835. Control 35. 30, start making your way to Rogers and Genuine for a disturbance. That mail earlier, Mason says, is now back in the backyard of the small white ranch on the corner, possibly that 66 Rogers. Control 35 on 2.
1: 34.

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0: 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Two vehicles, no injuries.
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1: 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You got one in.
0: 10-4.
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1: Out of one.
0: Yeah, we need an ambulance to 650 Pleasant Street. We have a male who's under the influence of something. I don't know what.
1: Out of one. Get an ambulance up to 650 Pleasant Street.

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1: 24.
0: In front of 300 Allen Street for motor vehicle accident. 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
1: 6. 11 copies.
0: Medic 6 is going to be the downtown practitioner, 650 Pleasant Street. Fire's on scene requesting a medic for an intoxicated male.
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0: It's not going to be a motor vehicle accident. 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I'm out with the parties, though.
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1: 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When I drove by earlier, I didn't see it, so I'll go back and check on it.
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1: Affirmative.
0: Come in. You just back full two vehicles when you're up outside.
1: Go ahead.
0: First one's going to be North Carolina plate, Romeo Kilo Victor 4958, and it's going to be RKV 4958.
1: Copy one. Another town for a month.
0: Second vehicle is going to be a match right 2 Yankee Romeo Yankee 46. Just come back to a Honda CRV blue color.
1: Copy two.
0: Our fridge is going to be. For the Honda, is going to be Sierra 321 85 495.
1: Copy.

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1: 31.
0: Vehicle's got load.
1: Oh. 10-4-31, and we do have one more for you at the CVS 133 Crashley Boulevard for an employee that needs to show video footage of a male that previously came in using a stolen card.
0: Where is it?

0: Control 33.
1: Here's
0: a complainant at Station 3 in Volkswagen Passat to report a hit and run that just occurred a few minutes ago at the Stop and Shop on Kings Highway. They described the fleeing vehicle to be a black Mitsubishi Mazda 585 November Charlie 1.
1: Control. 34.
0: If they happen at Stop and Shop, that's fine. Was it in the parking lot?

0: 34, the complaint is going to be at the station 3 parking lot. They stated the accident happened in front of Stop and Shop on King's Highway. The Devon Valley Unit, trying to race control.
1: Area control. There is no answer at the door.
0: 10-4-38, we're receiving another call for Rogers Street, this time at 66 Rogers, for a male banging on the windows again.

0: area control. Do we have hold of fire? 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
1: 38, come back with that.
0: Do we know who the caller is? Like, is he banging on their windows? The caller's...
1: Stand by. That's affirmative. It's called by the homeowner, 66 Rogers.

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1: 34.
0: Could you also backfill mass tag 3 Sierra Papa 332?
1: Okay.

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0: Clear me with a report, please.
1: 10-4. 30. 30. That
0: may have been
1: along. 10-4. Control 24. 24. A disturbance with a nice and clean car wash. 5. Rockdale Live. There's homeless party sleeping in the bay and they need to be removed.

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0: Can you check the air's probably position out for Advantage 91? Ping within 17 meters. No info, multiple callbacks. There's nothing in the local for the number.
1: Copy, RVM. Can you send me an 01? I'll be 6-0.
0: You can respond to that then, and I want an area totally division of no info, multiple callbacks, so 17 meter ping.
1: Copy, thank you.

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1: 10-4. 22, can you start making your way to that disturbance in the area? Nice and clean power wash, 5 on 2 left for homeless party sleeping in the bay that needs to be removed.
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2: I have a contact information for the construction site on Union Street. 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
2: 11 Acacia Ave. 10-4-31-33. 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
1: 10-4.
3: Red, what's the problem? It's going to be a Jeffrey Gonzalez. It was going to be 7-25-82.

0: 31 to control.
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0: Knocked on all the doors. Didn't get an answer to any of them. 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
1: Well, you get the trans key, check your cruiser for a restraining order on a William Peoples Denver 42890. Should be listed out of Holly Street.

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0: Arena 2. Yeah, I can't find anything on the site here. Can you see if you can hold the water department? There's about a 1-inch water pipe that's just blowing water right into Union Street.
1: Yeah, 2. Where are you telling now?

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1: 31.
0: That order is not in my vehicle.
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0: 24 to control.
1: Go ahead, 24.
0: Just be advised, this one's going to be really on its stuff, and you should be clear to
1: control. 10-4.

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1: Breathing.

0: 34.
1: We have a hazard at 1087 Ronda Drive for a tree that fell. It's blocking the roadway. The caller stated there's no damage to his vehicle, but was unsure about any other vehicles parked on the street. If you can just take a drive by and check, we are notifying DPI now.
0: 10-4.

dispatching Ladder 1 to Roosevelt Apartments at 4 King County Street, apartment 411, for a 93-year-old difficulty breathing. Again, fire alarm dispatching Ladder 1 to Roosevelt Apartments at 415 County Street,

0: 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Medic 6 coming in.
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2: Morning.
0: 23, can you go back down to Charles Street? Call us safe. There's a large branch that's on the middle of the road.
2: 10-4.

0: Unit 2. To the water department and notify this, sir.
1: Tempo. They gotta send someone to shut the water off.
0: That's correct. They're unable to provide ETA at this time.
1: Tempo.

0: Control Unit 11. Okay, control, we're getting reports that there's no power at the traffic lights. Come in.
1: Can you show me in route to Holly Street for 35, 10 for 7 auto for Williams?
0: 10-4. Control 22 and 24. We have a disturbance at the New Bedford Food Market, 111 County Street, where multiple parties blocking the entrance refusing to leave. Control 21.
1: 21 copies, you can show me a mail.
0: 21, just to confirm, I was dispatching to the alarm at Little People's College for a door 6 motion.
1: Anything else, please?

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1: 1.
0: Olympia Towers at 671 Purchase Street in the lobby for a 61-year-old male with a fever and cold symptoms.
1: Cover.
0: Control 38. Thirty-two, 286 Cedar Street, caller needs to report damage to property, states the neighbor's tree fell in their garage.
2: Copy.

0: 23 control.
1: 23.
0: I was able to move that off to the side. You just let City know when we already got a chance to get to it. And show me an route to that food market, please.
1: 10-4.

0: under control.
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0: All right, just check all the lights of the Alpha Close. They all appear to be working fine.
1: Central. Contributing 11. Can you swing by 200 Union Street? We got reports of a pipe that burst and it's shooting water across the street. We did try to notify DPI. We got an answering service.

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0: 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Ma'am, you can show me out on Union Street and forgot anybody else. Clear me out 04. VPI is on Zoom. They've already shut it off.
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0: Control, I've updated the call notes. 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The wind caught it. 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So you can clear this out. Show me 16.
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0: 2, can you make your way to 46 Capitol Street, reported meter arcing?
1: Was that 46 Capitol?

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ETA. We'll keep you updated when we get.

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0: 88 Sagamore Street, it's going to be for an elderly male that fell outside, bleeding from the head, feeling faint.
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2: Go for 35. 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
0: 369 Hellman Street for a domestic. It's going to be boyfriend or girlfriend. She's outside in the yellow van saying he's refusing to return back her items.
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0: 10-4, they just actually called back. 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
0: Moby Park Estates, 1399 Phillips Road, apartment Alpha 8. You're going to meet with a Dylan and a black Jeep Cherokee. Together belongings. No other one with that.
1: 10-4.

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1: Last unit, you cut out, come back.
0: Unit 34.
1: Good.
0: Was this party en route here? From here, there's no Jeep Cherokee.
1: Stand by, we'll give them a call.

0: 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I'm sorry, Control to Medic 5 and 22.
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0: Control 22.
2: 22.
0: Medic 5, 22, 216 Grinnell Street, 74, 82-year-old female having a change in mental, possible UTI, being combative.
2: Five has it. Where did you call us?
0: Control unit 34.
2: 34.
0: 34, the complainant is pulling in now. He stated he has parked up the street.
2: 10-4. PM2 control.
0: PM2.
2: I'm gonna go with 5.
0: Copy. Control unit 38.
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0: Can you make your way to 83 Washington Street? It's going to be apartment number 2, 38-year-old female, unconscious but is now conscious but intoxicated. Control 21. Can you make your way to 83 Washington Street, apartment number 2, 38-year-old female, was unconscious but is now conscious. She is intoxicated. We do have medics rolling.